you do what they told you. Now you do what they told you. Now you do what they told you. Now you do what they told you.

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The needle tears the hole, the old familiar sting. Try to kill it all away, but I remember you.

0: 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Coming to you from the classiest radio station on the air.
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